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What's that? Hawaiian noises. You're banging on the bongos like a chimpanzee. Oh, that ain't weird.

0: Que nunca se marchiten los amigos, las historias y la música que marcó nuestras vidas. 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
3: Salzburg, January 27th, Wolfgang Amadeus is born. 1761, at the age of 5, Amadeus begins composing. 1773, he writes his first piano concerto. 1782, Wolfgang Amadeus Mozart marries Constance Weber. 1784, Wolfgang Amadeus Mozart becomes a Freemason. 1791, Mozart composes the

drinking, lusting, and his hunger for power became known to more and more people. The demands to do something about this outrageous man began.